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Some of you all have been sick. God healed your body. Tell somebody, nobody did that but God. How many of y'all

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It doesn't matter what the enemy has said. It doesn't matter what he has planned.

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I really do have a reason. I told you my life story, some of y'all wouldn't believe it. But I got a reason. Tell somebody down your road, say, I really got a reason. Just for the sake of time, I'm just gonna wave my hand and let God know I appreciate what it's done.

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Whatever you can grab, just grab hold by faith.

0: they're nowhere to be found. Remember, there is a friend. Oh, I love him.
1: Who will wipe your tears away?
0: I know he will.
1: And if your heart is broken,
0: this is all you have to do.

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When we come into His presence,

0: my God, stop and call Ezekiel. Hey, Ezekiel, go prophesy. The people of Israel are going to die. Ezekiel went down to Israel land to preach the gospel to the sinful man. But the people of Israel would not hear. So my God said, the time is near. I'm going to make me a city in my own way. But with the nation of people that will obey. Then my God, he came in the middle of the night. Destroyed the city with all his might. He put Ezekiel in the valley prophesying, saying,
1: hey, the word of the real God.
0: Then the toe and the foot bone
1: joined together.
0: Then the foot and the ankle bone
1: joined

0: together then the ankle and the leg bone join together then the leg and the knee bone join together then the knee and the thigh bone join together then the thigh and the hip bone join together and hey the word of the Lord
1: rib God
0: then the finger and the hand bone join together then the hand and the wrist bone join together then the wrist and the arm bone join together then the arm and the bow bone join together then the bow and the muscle bone join together then the muscle and the shoulder bone join together then the shoulder and the collar bone join together then the collar and the neck bone join together then the neck and the jaw bone join together then the jaw and the skull bone join

shouted when Ezekiel raised up his head and found he was lying among the dead. Then God asked Ezekiel, can these bones live? Ezekiel said, Lord, if it is thy will. Ezekiel began to prophesy, to tell me that the bones began to rise, to tell me that he prophesied to the wind to blow breath in the bones that they might live. They tell me that the bones began to walk, to

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I know where I can get help when I need it. Yes, sir. Every time, every time. Maybe you'd better try it.

0: 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Just say, ooh, ow, oh, ooh, ooh.
1: Ooh, ow, oh, ooh.
0: Good. Oh, I need your patience. That's all.

0: 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Oh, I love him, I love him.
1: Who will wipe your tears away?
0: I know he will. And if
1: your heart is broken,
0: this is all you have to do.
1: Just

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Not a night of Isaac. But a night of worship. The King of Kings, the Lord of Lords, the one that gave you the breath in your lungs. So even if you can't sing, that's all right. All right. If I sing something, you sing something. 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
0: Made it seven times hotter, hotter than it ought to be.
1: Shack,
0: the great book says, even burn up the soldiers, the king had put there.
1: Shack, crack, me shack, a bend. Oh, shack, crack, me shack, a bend.
0: But the Lord God sent him an angel.

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Coming for Jim Carrey. 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Me, yeah, me. Home. I mean, that's what I'm talking about. Wanna go home.

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Some of you all have been sick. God healed your body. Tell somebody, nobody did that but God. How many of y'all been to the point where you didn't have a dime?

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It doesn't matter what the enemy has said. It doesn't matter what he has planned. God has

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Just look at me. I really do have a reason. I told you my life story, some of y'all wouldn't believe it. But I got a reason. Tell somebody down your road, say, I really got a reason. Just for the sake of time, I'm just gonna wave my hand and let God know I appreciate what it's done.

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I want to buy some legend, but what will it cost to get myself to heaven for my soul be lost? To them, my God spoke, he spoke so sweet. Sounded like the shuffle of angels' feet. He said,

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Jesus, clean the music. Jesus, please use us. Jesus, please help. Jesus, please heal. Jesus, please forgive. Jesus, please reveal. Jesus, give us strength. Jesus, make us well. Jesus, help us live. Jesus, give us wealth. Jesus is our safe. Jesus is our rock. Jesus, give us grace. Jesus.